yes, at Up. It is a rooftop, so make sure you pull up on them. And then Sunday, they will be at Koa downtown at the top of the Canopy Hotel, which is a major, major event that they've been doing all summer long. So we go pull up and we go support the entire

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1: It is Man 101 The Beat, Nashville's home for hip hop and R&B. My guy Dola White is filling in for my brother DJ Mouse. So yeah, you're in for a ride. Make sure you stay locked in. I'm giving away some tickets to the 2 Chainz and Lil Wayne concert.

to be Nashville's home for hip-hop and R&B. Now, I want to talk to the people in relationships, out of relationships, or whatever. It doesn't even matter. When is the right time to say that your spouse or your girlfriend or your boyfriend or somebody that you're talking to has to ask permission to do something? Okay, so is that as a girlfriend that is acceptable, girlfriend, boyfriend, or is it only acceptable when you get married? Or even when you're married, is it even acceptable? I want y'all to call in and let me know how you feel. The question is, when is it okay for in your relationship for the other person to have to ask for permission to do something? Please call in. Please let me know. I really, really want to hear this. Don't go nowhere. Don't touch that dial. Dolla White is here.

October 4th at Nowhere Special. It's an R&B party. You got to dress up. You got to put it on. I mean, act like you're going to a formal event. And yeah, man, come out and support my brother DJ.

pizza, no beef. Let me go, change. I went Cuban links, they went rope, change. Hope you on a dope swim, this is channel 22. What you wanna do? Riding with the fire, so it's under two. He a headmaster, headhunter too. He know where he come to.

is coming to the city and is going to be on homecoming week. I mean, that is insane for the week to start off on that Wednesday with Rod Wave. Now, if you've never been to a Rod Wave concert, let me just tell you,

rappers that'll rip the party. If Quavo the QB, I'm Nick Lombardi. Pull up in a space coupe on a link with Marty. I can actually afford to get a pink Bugatti. Hey, yo, Nick, damn, you just do a hit with Gotti. That too, but my niggas send hits like Gotti. It's a rap like them things on the head of a Saudi. My son.

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1011, the beat, natural song for hip-hop and R&B. Like I said, literally huge moments from our iHeartRadio Music Festival Night 1. Cardi B, BTS, Zara Larsson, so many more. But who else is going to be there? I'll fill you in next.

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1: Well, 101 The Beat, Nashville's home for hip-hop and R&B. So tonight is night two. Don't think the party's over. Still our iHeartRadio Music Festival going down live from T-Mobile Arena. But tonight we have Snoop Dogg, Ciara, and so many other big artists. You thought it was only one night. I don't know. We got two of them. So make sure to

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Nashville's home for hip-hop and R&B, 101.1 The Beat. What's up? It's Ariel with you on this Saturday morning on all socials at OL. Yeah, still got Trillville and Future headed your way. One time for Gunna, he got a proclamation from South Fulton County this week for his Wanna Run. 1,600 people came out to run with him. Going from felonies in South Fulton to proclamations. I

0: 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J. Cole and PJ, keep that music rolling for this Saturday morning playlist. What's up? It's Ariel. Happy birthday to the Virgos. Having a birthday today. Your birthday twin, by the way, is Christopher Brentwood, which that's a different word. Christopher Brent, and then the last name's Wood. You know him as Brent Fias, though. That makes him more, you know. All right, Columbus Short, his birthday is always today, and those jokes write themselves. I don't need to tell them. However, comma, it is Sanaa Lathan's birthday. I want to take you back to that time Tiffany Haddish told us that Sanaa Lathan bit Beyonce and got kicked out of the party. I'm pretty sure Tiffany Haddish was never invited to a party again. But, I heard it was a love bite, not like a, bite your face off like a zombie.
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1: 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Mariah DeSantis and Kelly Uchis, Is It a Crime? Is coming up in just minutes.

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1: Big Sean and Chris Brown with My Last is coming up for you in about 4 minutes. I'm Roxy Romeo. Going to keep your weekend going now with Kehlani, Folded.

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Throwing it back for you with Outkast, Miss Jackson, coming up next.

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Keeping you rolling with your weekend, I got Lil Wayne with Love Me coming up for you in less than 4 minutes. Roxy Romeo now with Tems, what you need.

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On the other side for you, iHeartRadio Music Festival artist Cardi, who did her thing last night. She is kicking things off with Aha. Plus, I got Isaiah Rashad with Same Trip. I'm Roxy Romeo, and things are very, very different in Indonesia. Let me tell you, people in America, they cheat left and right, and the only thing they need to worry about

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1: The lone juror in Lindsey Clancy's trial is now speaking out a bit. We'll talk about that coming up after Dave and Tams, the Rain Dance Snacks. But first, is Beyonce now with Morning Dew.

I always wonder if you ask yourself, is it just me? Is it just me? Or is this so, so good I shouldn't have to f*** for free? Is it just me? Yeah, is it just me? Is this so, so good I shouldn't have to f*** for free?

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Got classic Tupac, Keep Your Head Up, coming up for you in just a few minutes. Roxy Romeo going to keep your weekend going now with Mariah the Scientist and Kali Uchis. Is It a Crime? Turn it up.

0: I'll freak you freaking like no one has ever made you feel, yeah.
1: 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On the other side for you, got the ladies by T.I. and Summer Walker, and Wonies kicking things off. Plus, going to do Leon Thomas with Mutt. I'm Roxy Romeo, and producer Tay Keith, who was behind songs like Sicko Mode and First Person Shooter, Pound Town. As you know, he sadly passed away a few months ago at just 29 years old, and we are finally now learning the cause of his death. It was an overdose. They found ketamine, mitragynine in his system, as well as nicotine and ethanol. And he also had mild coronary artery disease. So with all of that combined, unfortunately, it was a deadly combination. So continued prayers and condolences to all of his loved ones. May he rest in peace.
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1: 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Going to bed for you with Nelly and Kelly, Dilemma. That is about 4 minutes away. I'm Roxy Romeo, keeping your weekend going, now with Kehlani Folded.

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1: Throwing it back with T-Pain, I'm in Love, is coming up for you in just a few minutes. 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
4: 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Come on.

Monday to you and yours. It's your favorite cousin, Joe Major, checking in for another edition of The Joe Show. T.I. got TSU all up in a titsy. We will talk about him a little bit later on in the show. Speaking of T.I., it's him and Summer Walker with And Won't.

Mariah the Scientist, is it a crime? Asking the important questions right here on 101 The Beat. We're talking T.I. and TSU coming up next. Try to say that three times fast.

0: on the beat, Nashville's home for hip-hop and R&B. It's your favorite cousin, Joe Major Feliz Sabado, to you and yours. Listen, earlier this week, my God, the way the internet was blowing up over this whole T.I. and T.S.U. for homecoming situation. All right, if you don't know what's going on, basically, Tennessee State University is an historically black college university right here in Nashville, Tennessee, that has a monstrosity of a homecoming each and every year. It's like Nashville's homecoming, so to speak. But, you know, Tennessee State University's homecoming is a big deal, right? And last year they had Jeezy come to the pep rally. It was free. This year, they're having T.I. perform at the pep rally, and it's not free. It's $40. I'm sorry, it's $48 and some change, so it's $50 if we want to be rounding up. Technically, it's $50. It's good. It's more on the $50 side than it is the $40 side. Regardless, it sent the internet in an uproar, right? People were pocket shaming other folks and saying if you go or not go. Just a whole lot of mess surrounding this one topic of TSU. And I understand both sides. I understand the university want to make some money. And I also understand that not only do a lot of people not have it, but it's a huge inconvenience because you just dropped this information a month out from the event. You got people that's traveling into town. You got people with families. Are you telling me that if I'm a family, I got to pay $40 per person just to get into a pep rally and I'm forced to see it's T.I. ain't somewhere else, like in a secluded area where it's paid only? You mean tell me I got to? I understand both ends of it. We are owed billions and we only got a few hundred million, so we got to make money on the school side. I get it, but Lord have mercy. Yeah, more on that, and Tyler, and Future on the other side of 7 minutes. Don't go anywhere, I'll be black.
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Future California Girls right here on 101 The Beat. I got your request for that Missy Elliott and that Big Glow. And big shout out to Paige and Kim. Got the Indulge Day Party going on right now at Link. So make sure you pull up on them if you want some good food special, some good drinks, and an overall good environment. Right now, though, it's one of my favorite records from Kalani.

SZA, Kendrick Lamar, a hell of a combination with 30 for 30 right here on 101 The Beat. Going to keep it rolling with the latest from Future.

0: What you need from Tim's right here on 101 The Beat. I know what I need from Tim's, and it's a whole lot of her, okay? All right, go keep this thing rolling with Lil Wayne and Drake.
1: Yeah.

0: favorite cousin, Joe Major. All right, Feliz Sábado to you and yours. Earlier this week, I had an opportunity to get like a little sneak peek, so to speak, of an artist by the name of Tim Jen. He has a project coming out called Don't Make God Scream. Right, hosted by, you know, I guess if it ain't obvious by now, DJ Scream. Now, he played all of the records he has on this album. And let me tell you something. If Nashville ever wanted to pick a time to get behind somebody to push all the way up out of here to represent the city in the light that it should be represented in creatively on the hip-hop side, like, now is the time, all right? Because being in that room, and not just hearing the records, right? I've heard the records before, even the listening session. But just the energy in the room and everybody that was there, I felt like was genuinely enjoying what they were listening to. And also, it's not for nothing, Tim and everybody who's worked on a project from Jamai and Brian Taylor, AB, and all the, you know, producers that he has, you know what I'm saying, working with them on this particular project, you can all tell that they actually wanted to be a part of this thing. And it shows in the music. I'm not sure what the single is. I'm not even sure when the project is dropping. That's one of the discrepancies I had. It's one of the questions I was going to ask. Like, nah, Tim, put a date on it. We need a date. You got all this momentum in this room. Put a date on it. But other than that, it is a project to be supported. It's called Don't Make God Scream. It's due out very, very soon. Hosted by DJ Scream, Tim Gent, representing, you know what I'm saying? Big shout out to everybody in Clarksville, Case Arnold, all those folks, man. Like, listen, Nashville definitely has something to say. All right. They've been having something to say. We've been having something to say, but like this project that Tim finna drop. Oh yeah. Oh yeah. Just, you know, wanted to let everybody know that. All right. Got our Rizay Rashad coming up very, very soon. A chill request and Lil Uzi Vert. Don't go anywhere. I'll be black.
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Isaiah Rashad with Same Trip right here on 101 The Beat. I got your request for that Belly Gang Cushington and that Busta Rhymes coming up in the teens, but right now it's Losey Burke.

Future with California Girls right here on 101 The Beat. I got that Beyonce and Jay-Z coming up in a change. But right now, speaking of combinations, it's J. Cole and MTSU's own PJ with Legacy.

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Sims with Rain Dance right here on 101 The Beat. Chris Brown, Bryson Tiller, and we're talking T.I. on the other side of that Chris Brown and Bryson Tiller. But right now, it's a throwback with Jamie Foxx and T-Pain.

0: I'll freak you free like no one has ever made you feel, yeah.
1: 101 to beat Nashville's home for hip-hop and R&B. It's your favorite cousin, Joe Major. Good afternoon to you and yours. Earlier this week, it was announced that Tennessee State University's homecoming will feature none other than T.I. Tip Harris for the homecoming concert pep rally. And it got people all up in a roar. I'm talking about there was like pocket watching and shaming and, you know, it was a whole lot of things going on. And now let me tell, I'm gonna say this, all right? I went to Tennessee State University. I did not graduate. So I have little dog in the fight. My dog ain't big, but it's in the fight, right? I'm gonna say this much. It didn't come down to the $40, because technically it's more than 50 side than $40, right? It didn't come down to that. It was the one, the shock and awe, because y'all dropped it a month out. And this is a pep rally we're talking about. It's not the concert or any of that. It's not what they did with Rick Ross and put it in the separate track part and have it be a whole separate thing. No. It's not even last year what they did with the pep rally with Jeezy, and it was free. You know what I'm saying? Like, and I understand that on the school's end, because it's like, all right, cool. You know, we're going to experiment it with it being free, see where we can make the money at. And then if blah, blah, blah, then we got to charge next year. Okay, I understand that. I feel like there just could have been a better way to raise said money or make it a separate experience. Because now what are you doing with all the family members that got them kids? They don't want to be forced to a T.I. concert, especially not at a pep rally, when you're rallying for the school. Like, you're rallying, you know what I'm saying, to get the energy up for the game that's coming. Like, and I understand T.I. is a great artist. The last time he was at Tennessee State University, he couldn't even finish the set because Officer Jerry Curl kept making him pull his pants up. He couldn't even finish the set. So T.I. got direct history with TSU. I just feel like if the university's goal was to make money, they could have found it another way or came to a better middle ground, because this definitely hurts a large population of people who support the pep rally for what the essence of pep rally is. It's community, it's reunion, you know what I'm saying? Getting ready for the game, all right? Okay, this is my little 2 cents on it. Leon Thomas, Mariah the Scientist, coming up at your request. Don't go anywhere, I'll be black.
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0: Leon Thomas with Mud, still one of my favorite records right here on 101 The Beat. J. Cole, Missy Elliott, Drake, Future, Ja Rule, and Ashanti all coming up at your request very, very soon. But right now, and I mean right now, it's Mariah the Scientist.
1: Sometimes

representer Isaiah Rashad with Same Trip right here on 101 The Beat. More beat information coming up very, very soon. But right now, it's Tyler with Is It Love? Is it Tyler? Is it?

T-Wayne with Got Money right here on 101 The Beat. A little bit of a throwback right there. But right now, we're going to bring you current with Fruitcha.